0: and one driver was fined for failing to produce an operator's license. To read more on these stories, visit highriveronline.com. In other news, powerful earthquakes rocked Venezuela, resulting in 164 deaths and nearly 1,000 injuries. A $400 million carbon capture facility proposed for Edmonton could be cancelled after changes to Alberta's carbon tax. And a 7-year-old girl discovered a sea star fossil at a Calgary playground, estimated to be between 250 and 400 million years old.
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0: In World Cup action, Canada dropped a 2-1 decision to Switzerland yesterday. Canada finished second in Group B and will now face South Africa on Sunday. In Major League Baseball, the Toronto Blue Jays open a 4-game series against the Texas Rangers today. Game 1 is currently underway. In the WCBL, the Okotoks Dogs are continuing their Fort McMurray road trip today. The Dogs defeated the Giants 9-2 last night and will look to keep momentum going when the two teams meet again tonight. Game 2 gets underway at 7. And in the CFL, the Edmonton Elks are in Winnipeg tonight to take on the Blue Bombers. Kickoff is at 6:30.
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0: It's partly cloudy tonight with a 60% chance of showers, risk of thunderstorm, and overnight low of 12. Mainly cloudy tomorrow with a 60% chance of rain in the morning and 30% chance in the afternoon, risk of thunderstorm, and high of 21. More clouds and rain on Saturday with a high of 21.
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closing down. 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

Emerson Lake, Emerson Lake. And Palmer. And Palmer. 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
8: It's partly cloudy tonight with a 60% chance of showers, risk of thunderstorm, and overnight low of 12. Mainly cloudy tomorrow with a 60% chance of rain in the morning and 30% chance in the afternoon, risk of thunderstorm, and high of 21. More clouds and rain on Saturday with a high of 21. For the full 7-day forecast, go to highriveronline.com. I'm Julie Patton.
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All the hits and the stars every weekend on American Country Countdown. Hey, it's Ryan Fox, and this weekend it's all about ACM Entertainer of the Year, Cody Johnson. Kojo joins us on your radio every single hour. We'll tackle everything from his acceptance speech to home renovations to a trip to the wilderness that got him some national attention, too. And we'll even talk about his brand new album, only on American Country.

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4: It's partly cloudy tonight with a 60% chance of showers, risk of thunderstorm, and overnight low of 12. Mainly cloudy tomorrow with a 60% chance of rain in the morning and 30% chance in the afternoon, risk of thunderstorm, and high of 21. More clouds and rain on Saturday with a high of 21. For the full 7-day forecast, go to highriveronline.com. I'm Julie Patton.
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2: It's partly cloudy tonight with a 60% chance of showers, risk of thunderstorm, and overnight low of 12. Mainly cloudy tomorrow with a 60% chance of rain in the morning and 30% chance in the afternoon, risk of thunderstorm, and high of 21. More clouds and rain on Saturday with a high of 21. For the full 7-day forecast, go to highriveronline.com. I'm Julie Patton.
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2: Tonight's partly cloudy with a 60% chance of showers, risk of thunderstorm, and low of 12. 60% chance of showers tomorrow morning, 30% chance of rain in the afternoon with risk of thunderstorm and high of 21. And more rain to come on Saturday with a high of 21. For the full 7-day forecast, go to highriveronline.com. I'm Julie Patton.
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0: It's a smooth start to the morning commute with no major issues or delays reported. If you see any slowdowns on the roads, call in at 403-995-9611.
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event, July 10th for the Calgary Stampede. And of course, a lot of people disappointed that Country Thunder Alberta's been canceled this weekend, but there is another country music festival in Alberta. Stick around. I got details after Jason Aldean.

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1: 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With your local news, I'm Emily Rogers. An RCMP police service dog that was injured while in the line of duty in High River is on the mend. Pascal and his handler, Corporal Paul Cook, were assisting the High River

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country. Jason Aldean, Let Your Boys Be Country on 99.7 Sun Country. I'm Candace, filling in for Kevin this morning. Coming up, what's happening in entertainment? We do this weekday afternoons on the home stretch, so we're going to play it for you next. Yeah, Taylor Frankie Paul and The Bachelorette, there's talk of ABC airing that.

It's officially the season of sunscreen and ice cream, and we're diving right in. 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

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It's Candace Johnson with you. School is officially out for the summer. If you weren't already off last week, then today or yesterday, probably your last days. With that, traffic rules will change in school zones. So if you want more details on that, you